0: 4 Alpha Juliet Dispatch, you tell Juliet, no problem.
1: Go ahead.
0: Closest crossing going to be Northwest 12th Street, Northwest Sprucewood Court. It's the alleyway just north of there. There's three juveniles on dirt bikes racing up and down the alleyway between 11 and 13 years old.
1: Copy.
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0: Roger to dispatcher, you pick this room.
1: Good.
0: Actually, looks like it's not serviceable here. Restricted code 0 for failure to appear. 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
1: Right, copy.

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2: 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That's going to be the house where they're likely located. And they've been warned and are aware of the law.

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The Southwest Glacier, Southwest 12, 275, Paul Williams, Sam with the blue truck.

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1: 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Mario 62, dispatcher.
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1: Yeah, Assistant County, Maple 16.

0: 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Dispatch, do you have no problem?
1: Go ahead.
0: M&W Market, 900 Southwest 23rd Street. There's a group of 5 12 to 13 year old kids on e-bikes going in and out of the parking lot in front of people's vehicles.
1: That's 44. You can give that to me, 32 to disregard.
0: Copy.
1: Thanks, 44.

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0: kidding.
1: Okay.

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1: Go ahead.
0: I'm clear that grand jury and off duty. Good night.

0: Hotel 33 dispatch, you tell Fort Norris.
1: Go ahead.
0: Testimony wine bar, 307 Northwest 6th Street, patio door alarm, names and numbers in the notes, alarm company attempted and reached voicemail. There is an RP that responded but gave incorrect passcode.
1: Having.
2: What are you going to dash me?
0: Is that 44?
2: Cover.

0: Full free for him. 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I'm going to make entry.
1: Copy.
0: 4415, will you please wait for 33?
1: Okay.
0: 44, 33. I'm leaving for now.

0: can throw me on that burger. I'm here.
1: I missed that. Do we have some, is there a phone number for our, for, owner?
2: Hey, from Carrie and Michael Nelson. Michael answered, just gave the wrong passcode. His number's in the notes.

0: It's 444.
1: Okay.
0: We are 44, building is clear. We'll give the owner a call.
1: Copy, building clear.

Alderman 7 dispatch, you sound suspicious. At the airport, in the restaurant upstairs in the airport, RP is TSA. We're still getting further on this. They got information that a female in the restaurant seemed to be in distress.

0: 25 confirmed.
1: Dispatch 4, all 33.
2: Okay.
1: One of the RP stands in employee, so that's a secure facility. You can show everybody clear. All 4.
2: Okay.

That's 4025. Did you move me back up to patrol and put me in District 42?

0: dispatch roll 27. I've got one by number.
1: Okay.
0: Boy 208, 367, lots of shield.
1: Okay.

0: Ground 27, dispatcher.
1: Point up.
0: Ryan Shiel, out of Bend, clear, valid.
1: Copy, thank you. On code 4.
0: Code 4.

0: Dispatch 1227, I have a second name and date of birth only.
1: Okay.
0: Same last name as the male. First name's going to be Amelia. Edward Mary Ida Lincoln Ida Adam, 1216 of 08.
1: I copy.

0: has a situational awareness. Female officers should respond if possible. Amelia seeks attention from male officers and may not communicate effectively. She also has a medical record entering to LEDS for severe IDD, autism, anxiety, impulsivity, and ADHD from Deschutes Mental Health.
1: That completely checks out. We are code 4. We've broken contact.

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0: From the skate park, 1508 West Antler Avenue. There's a 13-year-old boy that's kicking sprinkler heads off. Five of them have broken off.
1: Copy. 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
0: 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The parking lot of Safeway, fireworks stand.
1: Paper.
2: Do you want another?
0: From that person I was talking to, said she just watched some kids take some fireworks and found.
2: You just watched fireworks, and you can have it in 44 small.

0: 4452 on the about to pass safely on canal. 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
1: One of the kids' name is Isaiah Caldwell. He's on a scooter. There's two kids in black sweatshirts. They're supposed to be standing by a black SUV. I'm not sure where that is, but hard to find.
0: I copy.
1: And dispatch, over where are you shooting, Ryan?
2: Hey, Ron. M44, just confirming. Caldwell is going to be the suspect.
1: I'll confirm if you can attach him.
2: Sorry.
1: First of Isaiah with a Z.
2: Okay, thank you.
1: 25, they're walking out of the parking lot right there on the south end.
0: I got him, 97 veteran.
2: I'll
0: be on, I'll do them. 45,
2: copy.
0: This is Trust Nelson.

0: dispatch 444. I have two to add by name, date of birth.
1: So I have a set first.
0: They have last name of Lane, Lincoln Adam Nora Edward versus Jaden, John Adam Yellow, David Edward Nora. Middle R's and Robert, date of birth 2/22/2011, break for three.
1: Fine.
0: Third will be Erickson, last of Erickson, Edward Robert, Ida, Charles King, Sam, Ocean Nora, versus Zach, Beaver Adam, Charles Henry, middle L's and Lincoln, date of birth 9/3/2010, and can you show them all detained?
1: I'm all three detained at 1849.

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maintenance service. We're going to copy a traffic complaint eastbound on Southwest 4th Avenue from 31st Street to Teal Green Camry. Yeah. Speeding. Dispatch clear 1850.

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1: Copy.
0: Can you just leave me on this call? I'm going to have to make a phone call.

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0: 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What is that number?
1: 4L52.
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0: Well, 4-4-4, can you, this is a shoplift and a front case number, no reason necessary?

4, level 27, dispatch detail suspicious. 27. It's going to be at the Redmond pump track, 124 Northeast Hemlock Avenue. RP was driving by and saw a male with a gas can and a tire in the gravel parking lot next to the dry grass. I think she's going to start a fire.

0: expensive detail of shoplifting. 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
1: Heard about 15 ago at Texaco, 539 Northwest 6th Street. Three juveniles stole a vape pen and then left out the back alleyway. RPS, photos and video. It's going to be one female, two males.
0: Okay.
2: That's 44. You can attach me 33 on each of them. Let's go videos.

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2: 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That's not what I said to that parent, but

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0: The mother of Karina Cook called in. Number's in the notes.

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0: Myself and 44 are on route to address. When you're ready.
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0: 3015 Southwest, 28th Court.

0: dispatch. 444, I have one to attach.
1: Very good.
0: Glass of Moore, Mary Ocean, Ocean, Robert Edward. First of Oakley. Ocean Adam King, Lincoln Edward Yellow. Middle M, Ezin Mary. Date of birth 6/29/2010.
1: Copy that.
0: Let's have one more to attach.
1: Copy that. Go ahead.
0: New female, lots of good. Jordan, David. First of Chloe with King, Lincoln, Ocean, Edward Yellow, Sun Middle, date of birth 7/16/2009.
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1: Go ahead.
0: I'll be at 2328 Southwest 25th Street. Still on this call.

0: Pete, I'll call you back.
1: Hi, Captain. I was just going to let you know up here shows that I was towed and it's at a lot of bend now.
0: Sorry, can you repeat?
1: I looked at LPR, looks like it was towed to a lot in Bend.

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1: Okay, I'm out with two juveniles. None of them's right there, but trying to figure out where he went.

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1: 27.

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0: 2715, where you at?
1: Just pulling out 4.
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1: 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Very good, 4.
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0: Looks like it's a clear expired in 2019 on a 2004 Buick, registered to a Marie Joanne out of Portland. We have no history.
1: Copy. That was 134-0885.
0: Copy. There's 28.
1: Abram, I'll be traffic on it in a sec. I'll let you know.

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1: Good.
0: The traffic in the rear of the travel center. It's a Grand Hunter.
1: Copy, it's registered to Chase, or Anthony Chase Haynes White. 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

0: 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One more number.
1: Copy, go ahead.
0: Charles, 216-737. Last is Hames White.
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0: Community Presbyterian Church with one vehicle. I'll give you a plate here shortly. Dispatch 15 with the plate.
1: Go ahead.
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0: dispatch for us. I think I've got one by Oregon ID and one by Washington DL.
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0: 4636516, last of Carroll, Rick.
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0: Washington DL, William, David, Lincoln, 4, Paul, Paul, 4, Charles, 05, Paul, Boy, last of Flair.

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0: Misty Carroll is clear, revoked for DUI, DWS misdemeanor, and Chelsea Fletcher is clear, valid out of Washington, ID only order.
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0: Clear current on a 2010 Nissan Rogue to an April Worsham out of Brownsville, Oregon. We have no history.
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0: John Connor is clear suspended for driving an insured. Also a corrections offender on post-prison supervision for assault. That is Deschutes County. And the respondent on a protection order out of Washington, protected party being a Jessica Nelson.
1: Copy.

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0: 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That was a mail. 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
0: Maslow's Hemlock, Maslow's 29. 615, George Edward Green.

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1: Okay.

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1: 45.
0: Southwest of Susan Avenue, Southwest 15th Street, 920. You are Mary David.

0: 45, it's going to be Umatilla and Canal. Two callers think somebody is face down. Might be a child.
1: Howdy.
2: What? I just drove past there. 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I've seen him just moving random places and sleeping.
1: Copy, thank you, sir.

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0: 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Sorry, I didn't copy that.
1: Affirm, one of them still on the line.
0: Copy. I just confirmed they're out with this guy and he's not responding.

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I have one by name and date of birth. 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
0: She's got a restricted warrant issuing adjoining counties only out of Lebanon or Lynn County. It's an FCA original charge, larceny, break.
1: I have a speech code 4 and she's up in Moldova.
0: Copy that.
2: I'm 45, copy. Thanks, T-5.

0: 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South of 5th and Blackbeard, Oregon plate 301, Paul Boy Charles.
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0: Now we stop right in front of State Farm.

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get a traffic complaint. Just pulled into the Goodwill parking lot, Northwest 6, Northwest Oak Tree, the white box van, tailgating, almost ruined an RP, dispatch clear 1117.

Sunshine is traffic complaint westbound Highway 126 east from El Butte. It's a silver Toyota Sequoia, passing, no passing, erratic driving, dispatch player 1123.

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1: The Southwest 10th Southwest Glacier, 086 Queen Henry X-ray. Black SUV.

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1: 25.
0: Veterans in 97, the semi truck disabled, blocking the turn lane to go southbound on 97. I said a tow up.
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1: 19.
0: From St. Charles, RP's an employee, a female, left probably 20 minutes ago now. Had a child in the vehicle. Female driver was high on meth. Unknown vehicle description and was en route to Bend and will advise county and Bend and OC.
1: I copy. And no plate on the vehicle?
0: Negative, but I'll check priors and run out of E24.

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0: 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Go ahead. I have another RP advising of the last scene running down 26 in the middle of the road at Canal. 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
2: Hey, come on down to Southwest Heights. He's down here in the middle of the road going down canal towards the high school. He didn't want to stop for me.
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1: Okay. Dispatch 445. I'll be in the area of that call.
0: Copy.
1: Female's possibly going to be that, Stephanie.

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1: Go ahead.
0: Is there going to be you, Stephanie Elnick, from earlier?
1: I believe so. I'm pulling up here in a second, I'll confirm.
0: Yep.
1: And dispatch 45 back, AFRON is going to be here.
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0: 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Southwest 14th Street, 088, Hiding Davidson.

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0: Red Point Apartments, 1341 Southwest Thomas Avenue. Daughter with mental health issues, physically pushing mom, hitting, kicking, and pulling hair. We'll check in further.
1: I copy, I'll be coming from the north side.
0: Copy.
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0: bothering you too much. 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I'm assuming CCRT. Daughter is 14 years old.
1: Copy. Well, I'm outside. Also, on contact.

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0: 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They're requesting trespass.
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1: 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Thank you, though.
3: 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Oregon plate for correction, ODL 516-8329, and also the plate Mary.
0: Go ahead.
3: 431. 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

ചോദിച്ചോട്ടെ. Wendy, family date, Rhythm 73, Corvallis. She's a restraint on the stalking protective order. Restraint is a Maxwell VS, date, Rhythm 89.

0: 419.
1: The APSC is in Aubrey Valdez. They were in 2009. She's Corvallis IID required.
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2: 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Dispatch 4-3-4, can you put me back on that death call I was just on?
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0: Shepherd's House, Highway 97, Veterans Way. Now northbound on 97, the blue Subaru, occupied by two males. The driver was intoxicated. When they pulled into the Shepherd's House, they switched drivers. Maybe a Mitch and a Tony. And T5, they're now saying 15 minutes, so.
2: Confirming 15 minutes ago they left northbound.
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